dirty hands, dirty face. Leaves the neighbors a chase, but his smile is as cute as can be. Making noise, breaking toys, always fighting the boys, but his eyes, they're a vision to see. And when my work is done, coming home to the setting sun, from the gate he'll start to run, and then I'll kiss my boy. Dirty hands, dirty face, little devil, that's what they

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Making noise, breaking toys, always fighting the boys. But his eyes, his mother's, and they're a vision to see. And when my work is done, coming home to the setting sun, from the gate, he's gotta run, and then, oh, I'll kiss my boy. 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
0: 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If you don't get a letter again, you know I'm in jail. 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

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Can you say it?

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But you ought to thank God for bringing you this far. You ought to thank God for bringing you from a mighty long way. 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

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And when you think she's belonging to you, she's calling somebody else doo-doo. Therefore, from a logical point of view, always marry a woman uglier than you. An ugly woman gives you your meals on time and tries to make you comfortable in mind. At nights when you lie up on your cozy bed, she will coax, caress you and scratch your head. And not a minute in the night will she leave you alone. 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And if you make an ugly woman your wife, you'll be sure to be happy in all your life. 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She wouldn't disregard her husband at all by exhibiting herself.

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There ain't no fun sitting beneath the trees, giving yourself a hug, giving yourself a squeeze. It's insane swinging down the lane all by yourself in the moonlight. There ain't no sport being one girl short all by yourself in the moonlight. You can't commence winning arguments all by yourself in the moonlight. There ain't no kick taking a buggy ride out on a country road, nobody at your side. Tain't no joy, who can you annoy all by yourself in the moonlight?

more than anybody. Does she have the kind of smile that can make me walk a mile? More than anybody. Does she have that certain way that makes me do and makes me say things I never did or said before? And do I love this girl